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2: 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Yeah.

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1: And now a band who had more words written about them, had more photographs taken than any other in 1983, and also with the biggest hit single of the year, with Karma Chameleon, this is Culture Club.

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1: Well now, we call this the act of mating. But there are several other very important differences between human beings and animals that you should know about.

What? You on the ball with the kid? Watch your step, you might fall, kinda do what I did. Mama, mama, mama, come closer. In the middle of the club with the rubber dub. No love for the haters, mad cause I got floor seats at the Lakers. See me on the 50-yard line with the Raiders. Man, Ali, he told me.

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I be asking them, would you like to bounce with the brother that's flattening them? Never see Will attacking them. 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Trust the lady of my life, she hitting. 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Crib for my mom's on the outskirts of Philly. You try to flatten.

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1: 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But wait a minute, isn't this...
0: Yeah, yes it is.
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1: Welcome. This is the beginning. For every Indian is mega starter. When they bring the dark, we bring the light.

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1: And now a band who've had more words written about them, had more photographs taken than any other in 1983, and also with the biggest hit single of the year, with Karma Chameleon, this is Culture Club.